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0: 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Remember this?
1: All right, hanging out with Matt Damon. Matt, we were lucky enough as a morning show to get to interview you 2 years ago. In a very groupie move, my producer asked you to sign his breast, and you did so. So I just wanted to say I'm sorry for that, but thanks for playing along with that cat.
2: Yeah, I've been worrying about him. How's he doing?
1: Well, he's not here, so I guess they didn't let him back in.
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19: If you are the parent of an infant, it can be really hard to find baby foods that are truly healthy for your child. According to a new study out of UNC Chapel Hill, Almost three quarters of baby foods are ultra processed and may contain additives that are linked to potential health problems later in life. The study's lead author said what shocked her was that the top ingredient in 71% of these baby foods wasn't a fruit or vegetable. It was one or more additives that babies' guts are not fully developed enough to be able to handle. Eating the right food at this stage of life is so important because this is when children begin developing dietary preferences for the rest of their lives. So take the extra time to look at the ingredient labels on the foods you are buying. You're going to want short lists and also ingredients that you recognize. I'm Dr. Sanjay Gupta, helping you live a better life.
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0: 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Remember this?
1: There's Morgan Freeman. That old Andy Dufresne. You can't get incoming phone calls at the Shawshank Institute. No phone calls, sorry. Bruce Almighty was there. Andy Dufresne. The old man with the bird was there. Miss Daisy drove them all.
2: I thought Miss Daisy passed away.
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5: For years, scientists have been studying the association between depression and dementia. As you might expect, the relationship is complicated. But there's this new study out of the UK which found it's not just broad strokes. There are six symptoms of depression that are especially correlated with dementia risk years later. Number one, losing confidence in yourself. Two, not being able to face up to your problems. Three, not feeling warmth or affection from other people. Four, feeling nervous and anxious all the time. Five, not being satisfied with the way tasks are carried out. And finally, six, difficulty concentrating. What we could be seeing here is the impact of people becoming less social, or that certain changes in the brain lead to both depression and dementia. But dementia takes longer to manifest. If you notice these symptoms, talk to your doctor about it. I'm Dr. Sanjay Gupta, helping you live a better life.
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2: Am I the only one that feels this way? 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

0: 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Join us tomorrow morning. It'll be a happy hump day with Dr. Mindy. 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

0: Oh, it was a little scary.
1: Hillary Duff got a booty on her.
2: Does she?
1: Yeah, she does. She looks good. She always has, but she's always got like a little, she's got a little booty.
2: She's always doing stuff behind doors.
1: Yeah.
0: That's right.
2: Through the door.
1: Through the door.
0: Tiffany Haddish says it made her realize that modeling isn't as easy as it looks. Quote, there were a few times I scraped my knee on the lava rocks and I was bleeding. I was like, modeling is a lot harder than I thought it was. That's cool that they're doing, like, you know.
1: Doing some, like, I don't want to say regular girls.
0: But it's just not all models.
1: Yeah.
0: Yeah.
1: Tiffany Haddish was on the dais at Kevin Hart's roast, or she was up there, but I don't think she performed. But she looked great. She looked really good.
2: You mean within the 3-hour span she didn't perform?
1: Not that I saw. And I even, like, I asked Brooks about it, and he said that she didn't ever go up.
0: Interesting.
1: Woody Harrelson and Matthew McConaughey are doing a show on Apple TV called Brothers. And yes, they are going to acknowledge the rumor that they could be half-brothers in real life. Remember that rumor?
0: Yeah.
1: Woody says it's coming out this fall. He compares it to Curb Your Enthusiasm, which is that's a big statement.
0: Right.
1: He says, we play ourselves, but everything is fictionalized. He said the show starts with him coming to Texas to hang out with Matthew, but once his bus is inside the gates of the ranch, it's not going to go anywhere. He said that was the concept, and that's what we've done for the first 8 episodes. I mean, it's a show,
0: not a movie.
1: Right.
0: Yeah.
1: But a show.
0: Right. Like a series.
1: No, not a movie. A TV show.
0: Yeah. A series.
1: I thought you were saying like a reality show.
0: But, oh, no.
1: I mean, surely it's just going to be like a stoner show, right? I don't know.
2: Yeah.
1: But I'd check it out.
0: Does it say what platform?
1: Apple.
0: All right.
2: Is it just going to be them driving around in a car talking about, you know, living in Texas or whatever?
1: Playing bongos in their underwear.
2: Licking boogers.
1: Yeah.
0: All right, there you have it. That's a wrap on your Hollywood Buzz.
3: 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Because it's never too much, never too much, never too much. Lil Wayne, a rap icon, bringing more than 2 decades of the Carter album series to the stage. And you could be there to see it live. We're sending one winner and a guest.

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1: Catch you on the flip side.

0: not want to lose any more weight. What should I do to stop the weight loss but continue to keep my blood sugar under control?
1: Well, so if your blood sugar is under good control and you're done losing weight, ask your doctor if you could back off the dose a little bit. Because now that things are under control, now that you've lost some weight, you may not need that high of a dose. So that it can be adjusted over time. So that's what I would do. It's probably a pretty easy dial down on that and just go. If you're checking your sugars pretty regularly, or if you have like a Freestyle Libre type continuous glucose monitor, then you can keep an eye on your sugars minute to minute with those things. And if it starts going up, then you need to stay at that dose.
0: Okay, here's a question that says, Dr. Mindy, I have Hashimoto's and I'm anemic. I've managed my weight over the past year, but here recently I've started to gain some weight, and someone told me that cortisol plays a big part in that. Is there something that I can do to help with my stress level and my anxiety to manage my weight again? And GWR, I don't know what that means, and lower my thyroid to, or I don't know, something about something the thyroid to function better.
1: Let me get my spectacles on and look.
0: Manage my weight, and is that an abbreviation? I don't know.
1: I don't know what GWR means. Maybe it's just a typo. So with Hashimoto's,
0: get my thyroid to function better.
1: Probably so. One of the things that I see work really well for people with Hashimoto's is going gluten-free. And I know going gluten-free is not everybody's favorite, but it helps with the inflammation. And people who have Hashimoto's, it's just low thyroid, but it's because your body is attacking your thyroid. So it's an autoimmune version of it. And so getting the inflammation to go down can help tremendously with all the other symptoms, because they tend to be more symptomatic than just your garden variety low thyroid person out there. So gluten-free is one of the biggies. As far as cortisol levels, like, that's very popular right now in social media. But I would say if I checked cortisol levels on people 100 times, 99 and a half of those times would be normal. And we always want to blame our cortisol, but those levels fluctuate all the time, depending on the time of day, depending on what's going on in your life. So it's not the most accurate indicator of what's going on. But if you have a lot of stress in your life, that's going to contribute to everything. So I would sit down and have a really honest conversation with yourself and make a list of all the different things you have going on and all the things that are stressing you out, and start paring away things that you don't absolutely need in your life. Like, do you need to cook 6 dozen cookies for the bake sale? Probably not. Maybe you can assign that to someone else, or just
0: go to Sam's.
1: Or go to Sam's. Yeah. Because guess what? They have delicious baked goods. And are there things that you can get rid of? There's no substitute for getting a good night's sleep. And if you don't get good quality sleep, why is that? Is it that you have too much going on? Is it that you have sleep apnea? Is it that your room is too warm? Or are you keyed up before you go to bed? Maybe you need to start doing calming exercises like brain games and things, and turning off your phone and the blue lights that you're getting before you go to sleep at night. You need 6 to 9 hours, and most people probably need more than 6 hours of sleep, but that's bare minimum, and it needs to be good quality sleep too. So getting at least 64 ounces of water a day. There are natural things that you can do to help, but...
0: So I always see, I don't even know if this is true, that for cortisol, like, to get, like, if you can start your day with 10 minutes, like, no screen time, just get in the sun for 10 minutes, things like that. Like, that, like, but just really what I think it boils down to is just like naturally peaceful things.
1: Yeah.
0: Right?
1: Grounding and peaceful, and not starting your day with hubbub, you know, frenetic or hectic things.
2: No hubbub.
1: None. Hubbub-free zone. So, yes, 10 minutes of that. 30 minutes of that is great. You know, I have people that start their day with meditation or prayer or something like that. That's a nice, quiet, grounding type activity.
0: Maybe you should journal.
1: Yeah.
2: Journaling.
1: That's wonderful. And that takes 10, 15 minutes to do. And so there are a lot of different forms that that can take, and things like that. Because you know what most people do when they get up? Pick up that phone. And then everybody's problems become your problem the second you start looking at emails or text messages or whatever that is. So sometimes you just have to retrain yourself to not take that on.
2: Yeah, you pick up that phone, next thing you know, you got to lead your clan to victory. You know?
3: That's true.
2: That's what happens.
1: Exactly. It's a snowball. And also, if you have Hashimoto's,

0: Photos, you're probably on thyroid medicine. Make sure that you're taking it appropriately, meaning on an empty stomach with nothing else for at least 30 minutes, glass of water with it, because that's how it absorbs the best. And a lot of people take their thyroid medicine incorrectly.
1: So wake up to shenanigans and tomfoolery.
2: Yeah.
3: Right.
2: Oh, so absolutely. Much hijinks.
0: Yeah.
1: Some gallivanting.
0: And monkey business.
3: Take those meds.
0: Yeah. And then the monkey business, and then do other things.
2: Okay. And then the hubbub.
0: Yep.
2: All right, let me see. I'm waiting on it to load here.
0: Buffering,
2: oh, no.
0: Buffering.
2: Our text line has frozen up.
0: Oh no. It really is, y'all. It's just standing there buffering.
2: Hold on just a second. Let me turn it off. I'm going to unplug it and plug it back in.
1: Let me put in a ticket.
3: something.
2: I can't wait till we get to schedule the street fight for the two of you.
3: Horribly wrong with the text line. Heather, mine is frozen also.
1: I'm going to untuck his shirt.
2: Oh, no.
3: How dare you?
1: Yeah.
3: Bro.
1: That's...
3: You're just trying to poke the bear now.
0: Yeah, that's that.
1: Like, what if he's got a gun?
2: Oh, no.
1: Waistband.
2: But it's a potato gun. Dr. Mindy, I've been putting Himalayan salt in my water daily. It has helped with my leg cramps. Should I worry about salt intake or too much by doing so?
0: Well, how much Himalayan pink sea salt are you putting in your water? If it's just a little bit, you probably just needed a little electrolytes in your life. We have a lot of sodium in our bodies. It's one of the main things that helps stabilize cell membranes and helps you function. So some people need salt. We all need some salt. We just don't need too much. So signs that you have too much salt, extreme thirst.
2: French fries that look like raisins.
1: Mm.
0: Yeah. Yum. If you have leg swelling, if your blood pressure is high, those are the things that I would look for to indicate that your salt level might be too high. So, you know, if you're just getting a little sprinkle in there, it's probably okay, especially if it's helping with your leg cramps, because leg cramps are telling you something's going on too. Most of the time, I would think magnesium or potassium with that. So you might want to try some of Joey's famous Propel Fitness Water and see if that helps, because it has potassium and sodium in them. But if you look at Gatorade or Prime or any of those, what they have mostly is sodium and also potassium. And then sometimes other electrolytes added in too. But sodium is one of the main ingredients.
2: I can't wait till you start getting those Propel paychecks.
3: I mean, listen.
0: Man, I tell you.
3: They're pretty proud of that Propel water. I'll tell you that.
0: I think they're
3: about $3 a bottle or something.
0: Zoinks.
3: I know.
2: I recently found out that I'm pregnant again. My feet have been swollen for over a week. This is my fourth pregnancy and something new. My feet have only swollen during the end. Any causes or recommendations?
0: You are in for a long summer, I'm afraid. So I noticed that my second pregnancy, I swelled a lot earlier and worse than I did with the first pregnancy. Now, everybody's different in every pregnancy, but it sounds like your body's like, oh, good, we remember how to do all of this. So it's already starting. It's also already pretty warm outside. So try to restrict your salt. It seems like a theme today. This is like anti-salt Wednesday. They would say try to keep it less than 2 grams of sodium per day, which means you're going to have to eat a lot of fresh fruits and vegetables. The nice thing about that is that they have potassium in them, which helps to bring your blood pressure down and balance out that sodium. So drink plenty of water, keep your feet elevated when you can, get up and walk around to help mobilize some of that fluid. You can also wear some compression stockings, which is super comfortable to do during the summer months, especially. Okay. But you might have some compression stockings in your future. Do you guys remember when I was pregnant and I had to wear those things all the time? Oh,
2: so uncomfortable.
0: So uncomfortable. And I got, my legs got so big toward the end of the pregnancy with the twins that Dr. Rodney would have to like put them on me in the mornings.
3: Mm.
0: Yeah. Mad crazy props to him for that. That was no fun for either one of us.
3: Yeah.
2: When I was a kid and I lived in Alaska, I spent a summer in Enid with my family and I would just bounce around. But my grandma had some sort of procedure or something done. And so every day and every night I had to put those
3: compression socks
2: on.
3: Yeah,
2: and it was so hard.
3: They're not easy to put on.
0: No, they are really, really, they're really tight. And they're usually, I mean, like prescription ones are measured to that person. So, yeah, it's no good.
2: need some therapy from that. I was like, I want to go back to my friends. But she bought me the single to the Robin Hood song from Bryan Adams.
3: Oh, Everything I Do?
0: Wow. Yeah. Worth it.
3: I Do For You?
2: Yeah, which is why I was saying, like, Everything I Do, and I'm like trying to put these compression pantyhose on her. Oh. Okay, Dr. Mindy, Everything I Do. I
1: you really do need therapy.
3: You do.
0: Do y'all feel like we just saw behind the curtain a little bit?
3: Yeah, a little bit.
2: Just a little peek. Dr. Mindy, I had an ear infection really bad last week, and anytime I would move my head, I would feel like there was liquid in my ears. It's not so bad now, but it does feel like my sinus infection is back. What should I do?
0: Well, everything in there is connected, and your ear probably was full of infected fluid, and so that's why you would feel that when you would move it around. And it's not fluid that you can like drain out with a Q-tip or anything. It's behind the eardrum. So if it feels like it's getting better, I think that's great. But if it feels like your sinus infection is back, then that probably means it's just back. It's also spring allergy season, and it's terrible right now. Have you looked outside and seen all the cottonwood stuff flying around? That means there are things that are growing. And can you hear my gravelly voice?
2: Yeah.
0: Yeah, that's it. Just tis the season. So if you feel like there's sinus infection, go get it checked out. Have someone look in your ear and see if it's infected or not. You may need some antibiotics if that's the case. But it's okay to do sinus rinses, Flonase, allergy medicine, et cetera, to help relieve some of that.
3: I'll tell you what, when I was going through all that, I almost feel like the sinus rinses made it worse.
0: Sometimes people will feel that way. And if they have ear symptoms, and if you should happen to pop your ears while you're doing that, then some of that saline will get into your ears, and it is horrible.
3: And that's a bad thing?
0: Well, I mean, it's just going to add more pressure where there's already pressure. And so that happened to one of my kids over the weekend, and he was like, it's like someone's stabbing me with a, I think he said ice pick.
3: And that was after the nasal rinse?
0: Yeah. Okay. And I was like, ooh, I probably should have told you when you were doing that not to pop your ears. Because it's hard not to, you know? Yeah, but And it was his first time to do one. But he did get a lot of
3: snot. See, in my mind, I thought you wanted them to pop because that means you were opening up that, you know, what am I trying to say?
0: Eustachian tube.
3: Right.
0: So that it can drain, which is normally what you want it to do. You just don't want
2: it while it's in there.
0: When you're like washing with the saline, because it's just going to shunt some of that into your ear and it really hurts. But normally I say, yes, that's a great thing to get your ears to pop and drain because usually it's plugged up and so it's trying to pressurize. So if you can pressurize it, that's helpful.
3: Gotcha.
2: We had a listener, Joey, that sent this. And when you were talking about it, I didn't even think about it. I just bought this for the boys last time. But at Sam's, you can get the Propel 24-pack for $15.
3: Oh, what? That's a win.
2: Or you can get a 40-pack of the little mixes for $15.
3: Oh, good to know. Okay.
0: See, We need to call the people at Propel.
2: Yep. So we got a sponsor for you.
0: I think we've said that at least 17 times already.
2: Yeah.
3: Yeah, they've gotten a lot of plugs today.
2: Yeah. All right. Well, thanks, Mindy.
3: Mindy, great job.
0: Whew, time to go to work, I guess.
3: I guess.
0: You can go ahead and turn off my button now, Joey.
3: Okay.
2: You've been dying to do it this whole time.
3: We'll see you next week.
0: Bye, guys.
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0: 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Olivia Rodrigo, Drop Dead.
1: Before that, we played Ella Langley. And Macy wrote in and said, I love the variety of music you play. Tickets to see Ella Langley are so ridiculously expensive. I just want to take my four-year-old to see her, even in a different touching states to us.
0: Yeah, concerts are just out of control right now.
1: Yeah.
0: But guess what? People are still paying it. Some people.
1: Some people. I don't even know when the last time I got concert tickets was. But I'm going to see Anthony Jeselnik on Saturday, so that's exciting.
2: Oh.
0: What'd you pay for
2: that?
0: That
2: got delayed.
1: It did?
2: Yeah.
1: Shut your mouth.
2: I'm not lying.
1: Shut your whore mouth.
0: Hang on.
2: Okay,
0: are you sure the mayor of Oklahoma didn't call you and tell you that?
2: No, it really got moved back, Heather.
1: Oh, I didn't know that.
2: To July, I think.
0: I'm glad you said something. Heather would have just shown up.
1: Nuff might be going to Anthony Jeselnik in July.
2: You should have got an email, because Delane got an email that was like, hey, this got pushed back.
1: You know, Brooks's dad bought the tickets for his birthday, so he would have gotten the email, and I don't know that he's very email savvy all the time, so what a bummer.
2: I know.
1: I'm glad I said something.
2: Because I was like, number one, looking forward to a colonoscopy. Number two, Anthony Jeselnik.
1: Yeah. It's going to be the best week of your life.
2: Best Friday ever.
0: Ever.
1: Yeah, crazy town, man. All right, I guess I need to look at the calendar. All right, so I don't have any tickets to anything.
0: Okay.
1: Oh, that's not true. We got Matt Mason tickets. That was the last concert I bought.
2: Right.
1: And it was really affordable, but I think it's like at the Tower or the Criterion. So.
0: Yeah. Usually those tickets are reasonable.
2: I can't get my girlfriend to commit to any concerts. She doesn't want to do it. She wants to save money because she wants to marry me.
0: Mm.
1: It's going to be so good.
0: So
2: it's
0: good,
2: It's
0: going to
2: be
0: dog.
2: So good when we finally get married.
0: It's the best.
1: She'll never be disappointed. You'll never be disappointed.
2: Nope.
1: There's no disappointment in marriage.
2: That just heightens everything, right? Nice. Everybody gets
1: so
2: heightened.
1: And the best thing is that, the problems that you have now while you're engaged, once you get married, gone.
2: Disappear.
1: No more problems.
0: Completely
2: you
0: gone.
2: You sign a piece of paper and boom, gone.
1: That's it.
0: Yeah, if you really want to be happy, you get married,
2: mm-hmm.
0: all that disappears, and then you add a baby to the mix.
2: Oh.
0: That's when it really gets good.
2: So you're legally bound for at least 18 years.
0: At least.
1: Just tie a shackle to the net at that person. You can't get away from them.
0: It's beautiful.
1: You're right, Doug.
0: It's beautiful.
1: It's not on the calendar anymore.
2: I'm sorry to be the one that bring that news to you.
1: No, I'm so glad you told me because we would have gone down there Saturday. I hadn't heard. Brooks literally just texted me and said, oh, don't forget, we have Anthony Jeselnik Saturday night. So, okay, well, I'll have to look and see when it's rescheduled for.
0: Well, maybe you can go see Lil Wayne.
1: Oh, man, I wish.
2: It's too bad because I was going to go to the show. And I was going to look at your table and be like, send them the cheese fries.
1: Oh, ooh la la.
2: Like, who ordered this for us?
1: And then I'd look and you're just peeking through.
2: And I'd be like, enjoy. And I'd sip some ranch.
0: There you go.
1: Your clean colon would love it.
2: Because I'm classy like that.
1: Lil Wayne, a living legend, celebrating two decades of the Carter album on his 20th anniversary tour. And we want to send you to celebrate with him, 2 Chainz, and the game. If you win this, you're going to get flights to the city of your choice, hotel accommodations, $250 cash, and then 2 tickets to the show. This morning, the word is hold, H-O-L-D. Text hold to 95819.
0: Well, 250, that won't even get you 1 chain. How are you going to get 2 chains?
1: It might get you a hoodie.
0: It would get you one.
1: It gives you one
0: hoodie.
1: It gets
0: you one hoodie.
1: Maybe a poster and a hoodie.
0: All right, hold again is your word. 95819. Tell your mama. 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

0: 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Bruno Mars. Miss Heather, let's check in with Jack Gerfens, chief meteorologist from Fox 25.
1: Okay.
2: For today, it'll be a sunny day with a high of 86, and it'll be clear and mild for tonight with a low of 63. It'll be hot for our Thursday with a high of 90 with a chance for isolated showers and storms. Some of those storms could be strong to severe, especially across more of northern Oklahoma. Going into our Friday, it's mostly sunny with a high of 93, and we'll stay hot in the upper 80s and low 90s for the weekend and a lot of next week with more opportunities for some storms. This weekend, we could be looking at severe weather opportunities for both Saturday as well as Sunday. A pretty isolated chance overall for storms on Saturday. Sunday, you've got a better chance of seeing rain, but right now, though, we do have to watch out for that potential for large hail and damaging winds, including an isolated tornado threat both of those days. With your first morning forecast, I'm Chief Meteorologist Jack Gerfen.
0: Thank you, Sir Jack.
1: You know, whenever something is coming up and it's like in your consciousness, but you're just not really thinking about it, like whether it's a vacation that you have planned or, I mean, you're excited about that, but like, you know, just stuff that you know is happening in the future, but like in your head, it's like so far in the future that you're not really thinking about it yet.
0: Yes.
1: Yeah. School ends a week from today. What in the hell am I going to do all summer? I haven't thought one second about summer or what's going to happen or what it's going to look like. For the first time ever since I became a mom, it's the first summer that I haven't been thinking about stuff.
0: Do you think that's because Holden is like driving and he's working, and so you know, like his summer, right? What is he gonna probably work more?
1: Yeah, he'll probably work more. He's been fishing all the time, right?
0: Okay.
1: The same son that told me that he will not raft anymore or kayak. He won't hike. He won't. What are the other things?
0: The stand up paddle boarding.
1: Yes. No mountain biking. Uh-huh. All. Hillbilly.
0: It's all hillbilly.
1: Right? He said that for years. That's right. Hillbilly. I'm not doing that stuff anymore. Now he fishes 24/7.
0: You need to let me call that kid on the radio so I can tell him how hillbilly fishing is.
1: Right? But I kind of love it. I don't want to discourage him from doing it.
0: Well, you know what? I know what it was like to be 16. I think we all still remember. He wants to get out of the house.
1: I think that's it.
0: He's got freedom. So why not? Let's pick up a hobby that gets me out of the house. And the best part about being a 16-year-old and getting out of the house, your mom cannot nag you when you are out of the house.
1: That's true.
0: You don't have to listen to that woman and her trap and how she's constantly on me, trying to tell me what to do.
3: Whoa,
0: and
3: dude,
0: boss me around.
3: Hey, you're going somewhere.
0: Yeah. I'm a grown-ass 16-year-old man, and I don't need to hear it, Mom.
3: Joey.
0: Okay?
3: Joey.
1: He does say that all the time. I'm a grown man. I was like, you're not. You're 16.
0: You're 16.
1: Not. I'm a grown man.
0: Yeah. And by the way, you're driving around in my car.
1: Yeah, the car that I bought.
0: Right.
1: Yeah. He does pay for his own gas and stuff.
0: But good for him.
1: But I did buy the car. Yeah, so he, like, I went to go get in it the other day. He's got three fishing poles in there. And it's not a big car. So it's like the fishing pole goes from the back seat all the way up to the dash.
0: I love it.
1: He's spending all his money at Bass Pro Shop. Anyway, so that's not what I was going to talk about. But like for the first time, you know, it's been a lot of, I haven't had to do like summer camps and things like that, you know, because before I used to have to do it like a daycare. Like we have to find camps that they can go to while I'm
0: working.
1: At least
0: in the morning, right?
1: Yeah. So not having to mess with that, haven't had to for a couple of years, but always like football camps and like there's going to be so much, you know, all of the sport basketball stuff and football. And well, Ellis isn't going to play football and Holden's not, he's working and stuff now. So there's none of that. So like for the first summer ever, it's like, what's actually going to happen? I don't even know.
0: Wait, hang on a second. The fastest kid on the track team is not going to play football. Uh-uh. I bet that makes the coaches real happy.
1: Yeah. He said he's been approached a couple of times.
0: I bet he has. Yeah.
1: I know he doesn't want to. I think getting that concussion last season, I think it scared him.
0: Dude, it's a rough sport. There's no two ways about it, especially at that 6A level.
1: Ellis wants to score. You know what I mean? He wants to score touchdowns. He wants to hit home runs. He doesn't want to get hit.
0: Right.
1: And he didn't really like hitting, I don't think, all that much.
0: Well,
1: if we're being honest.
0: Right.
1: I mean, you know, he probably wouldn't like me saying that on the air, but he said he's just over it. He doesn't want to play anymore. Brooks is real sad about it.
0: It's a hard sport. I mean, getting hit and hitting is it. People don't realize that just because you're on defense, when you hit somebody hard, you feel it as much as they do.
1: Yeah. And you could tell everybody'd be like, get him. And you could tell Elizabeth would be like, yeah. I could just feel it in him. Like, I don't wanna.
0: And more than any sport I played, football, the best players are the kids that can handle the pain, deal with the pain, manipulate their mind to be okay with the pain and play through the pain. Oh, those are the best football players.
1: Unlike Ellis, who just sent me the picture of a small blister on his finger.
3: Oh, better take him, go pick him up from school.
1: That really did just happen.
0: Yeah. Poor kid. Does he need to go see the nurse?
1: Probably. Okay. Probably needs to go see the doctor. The There's no way he can go to baseball practice. No. And, you know?
0: Not with that.
1: Yeah. So it is, in a way, it is kind of sad because he's going into high school. So I always wanted him to, you know, not that I always wanted to, but I just assumed that he would always play football.
0: Right.
1: But when he said he didn't, I was okay with it. Brooks is, like I said, a little sad about it. But then all of his friends that are going, they're getting ready to start like two-a-days and defensive camps and offensive camps and all of this. And it's kind of sad that he's missing out on some of that stuff. But
0: he's still going to play baseball, right?
1: Yeah. And he just made the red dirt team for the Santa Fe baseball. So that's going
0: to be what's going this summer.
1: Yeah. But other than that, other than buying nonstop groceries and never ending messes around the house, like, I don't even know. We don't even have any plans for the summer or anything.
0: Yeah. It's kind of weird.
1: So weird.
0: You know, Tilly is like, she's like, what is parent? Who Joey? You know what I mean?
1: Right.
0: Who's this guy texting me about how's my day going? Who is this person?
1: I mean, she is 18. So do you think that now that she will have graduated and be 18, like, will she be completely independent?
0: I mean, not completely, because she's not financially independent. I'll tell you that.
1: Right. But like, she could go do anything she wants, right?
0: You know what I did when I graduated from high school? I graduated on a Friday. I moved to Lubbock to where I was going to go to college on that Sunday. And I got a job and I worked all summer. Now, I had the advantage of my sister was going to be a senior at Texas Tech. So I lived with her in her apartment. She had a 2-bedroom and it just happened to be her roommate graduated a year before she did. So he moved out and I moved in.
1: But you still had to pay for it, right?
0: Yeah, I paid my half.
1: Yeah.
0: Yeah, but I got a job and I worked. But I had an advantage on all the rest of the kids that got there at the end of August or beginning of September, because I already had a job. I had a place to live. I knew the campus. I knew the city, you know. So I know
1: you mentioned that to Tilly, right? Like, it might be a good time to like go to Norman and get a job. So
0: I told
1: you
0: her
1: have
0: that.
1: One.
0: Yeah. I said she should just get a job in Norman, like when all the college kids leave, and then just commute. I know it's a long commute, right? From Edmond to Norman. But then when the school year came around, she'd already have a job.
3: Yeah.
0: And she'd already be settled. And, you know, she'd know Norman better and she'd know the campus better.
1: Is she going to stay in dorms or is she getting like her own place?
0: No, she's staying in a dorm. There's a rule that you have to stay in the dorm.
1: I remember you told
0: the
1: me
0: first
1: that.
0: Year. I did not have to because my parents like wrote a letter to the university. This said, you know, the hardship is we have 2 kids in college and it's more financially feasible for our son to live with his sister. And they were like, yeah, that's fine.
1: Oh, that's cool.
0: But that's not the norm. That's not the rule.
1: Interesting. I just feel like it's so strange now that they're all getting older. Is Harvey going to summer camps or anything?
3: We missed the deadline. Like, we just didn't think about it.
1: Yeah.
3: With everything going on, we forgot to get him into camps. So he doesn't have any camps. He has nothing going on. I talked to him about it last night.
0: Is it too late?
3: I think it is, yeah, to get into the camps that he wanted to get into.
0: Yeah.
3: There's one in it for orchestra. It's like you learn how to play pop music with cello.
0: Oh, that sounds fun.
3: That he said he was interested in, but I don't know. Some of those orchestra camps can get pretty pricey.
0: Yeah.
1: I bet. It just sounds pricey.
3: Mm-hmm.
1: But yeah, that does sound cool, though.
0: It has kind of snuck up, hasn't it?
1: It totally has.
0: Yeah.
1: Well, at least Ellis has a dirt bike, so what kind of trouble could possibly happen?
0: Oh, nothing. No, nothing at all. With two and a half months
1: nothing
0: free time.
1: But free time.
0: Yeah.
1: Yeah.
0: Yeah, Tilly's like, Joey equal dad?
1: No.
3: We made Harvey go on a walk this weekend, last weekend, and he was like, the sun hurts. Like, yeah, that's not good.
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24: A better life with Dr. Sanjay Gupta.
25: You ever wonder why the same cold virus makes some people so sick and others not sick at all? Well, according to an interesting new study out of Yale School of Medicine, one key factor is how quickly the cells in their noses, called nasal cells, respond to the virus and contain it. It's called the interferon response, and it can vary for different people. Now, when that response gets inhibited, it can trigger a different reaction, which leads to excessive mucus production and inflammation. In other words, a cold that is a lot more miserable. Of course, there are other factors at play: your genetics, any underlying conditions, immunity from vaccinations or previous infections. If you are trying really hard not to get sick, high-quality masks, they can be very effective. Also, good old-fashioned hand washing. And remember not to touch your face. I'm Dr. Sanjay Gupta, helping you live a better life.
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7: A better life with Dr. Sanjay Gupta.
8: You ever wonder why the same cold virus makes some people so sick and others not sick at all? Well, according to an interesting new study out of Yale School of Medicine, one key factor is how quickly the cells in their noses, called nasal cells, respond to the virus and contain it. It's called the interferon response, and it can vary for different people. Now, when that response gets inhibited, it can trigger a different reaction, which leads to excessive mucus production and inflammation. In other words, a cold that is a lot more miserable. Of course, there are other factors at play: your genetics, any underlying conditions, immunity from vaccinations or previous infections. If you are trying really hard not to get sick, high-quality masks, they can be very effective. Also, good old-fashioned hand washing. And remember not to touch your face. I'm Dr. Sanjay Gupta, helping you live a better life.
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1: Weird Al Yankovic is working on a stage show called Dare to be Stupid, the Weird Al musical. It'll be an original story using songs from throughout his career. The ACM Awards are Sunday, and some artists could be setting new records. Chris Stapleton could surpass George Strait for most wins for a male artist. Luke Combs could earn the Triple Crown, and Miranda Lambert might extend her

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0: Noah Kahan on that Kiss Cafe on 98.9 Kiss FM with me, Adam Baumann. 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
6: 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There's too much riding on my mind being locked in. Play offense, not defense. If you play hard and you play the game right, nobody really gets on you. They're going to boo you here and there, but if you show them that you care and that you're playing hard, that's what you need to do. Just play the game one way. You hit a ball in the gap, run. Boom, coming in hot.
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9: A better life with Dr. Sanjay Gupta.
10: The risk of stroke goes up for all of us as we age. But for women, the risk really amplifies after menopause. In fact, 1 in 5 women in the United States between the ages of 55 and 75 will have a stroke. But according to a new study carried out by researchers in California, adhering to the Mediterranean diet can significantly lower that risk. One expert said, "We continue to see study after study showing that a predominantly plant-based diet improves all sorts of different outcomes. Now, with this diet in particular, you've seen it lower the risk of certain types of cancer, diabetes, depression, dementia, even gum disease. Now, as a reminder, the Mediterranean diet prioritizes eating vegetables, fruits, beans, olive oil, nuts and fish, and limiting meat and dairy." I'm Dr. Sanjay Gupta, helping you live a better life.
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3: Weird Al Yankovic is working on a stage show called Dare to Be Stupid, the Weird Al musical. It'll be an original story using songs from throughout his career. The ACM Awards are Sunday, and some artists could be setting new records. Chris Stapleton could surpass George Strait for most wins for a male artist. Luke Combs could earn the Triple Crown, and Miranda Lambert might extend her Song of the Year record.
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